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1: 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Just keep my body pumping. Just keep my body.

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1: Let's get the party started. See you at the bar, you was hardly talking. That's when I knew that your heart was scarring. Friends to lovers need a part to star in. Like, wait, babe, let me ask your pardon. This

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1: 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Hey, what's up? What's up? This is J Balvin, and now you're listening to Radio Energy, Bulgaria. You know, the first one that plays.

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So leave the past behind, 'cause that's the way it's done. 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